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1: 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I mean, tomorrow's Friday. I'm ready for it. Taylor Swift coming up after Christina Perry.
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All right, so I got an unserious question of the night. 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
1: Well, I feel bad for a bunch of fans missing out on a performance from Somber. There's a festival called Yours Always, and Somber was supposed to be there along with Benson Boone. They canceled it out of nowhere. It's always a bummer when that happens, right? It's home record.

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1: Well, let me tell you, my whole day changed when I found out that Adam Sandler wears socks in the pool. This is all according to his daughter, so she's seen it before, and I'll explain to you why next. Right here.

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All right, when are the kids going back to school? 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
1: All right, if you want to win $1,000, you know we're giving you that chance all day tomorrow, right? 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

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It's Natalia. And if you love stuff like War of the Roses and Second Date Update, don't miss a minute of John, Jay, and Rich. 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

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All right, so our unserious question of the night is, do you do anything for your pet when you leave for the day? 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
1: Oh, I love me some Ed Sheeran. By the way, if you also love Ed Sheeran, he just recently co-wrote the new Cat's Eye song. It's called Animal. 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It's just shivers.

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1: 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That's amazing. I love that. Justin Timberlake and Alex Warren coming up on the way. This is Huntrix with Golden.

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1: All right, if you want to say hello, I am on Instagram. You can go ahead and drop me a line at Hey Natalia, H-E-Y-N-A-T-A-L-I-A. I would love to hear from you. Let me know where you're listening from. It's 21 Pilots.

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Make us your number one preset on the new iHeart app. All right, some internet trends that come around, I can't even be bothered with. This one, I am so desperate to try. Okay, have you seen this? It is a croissant, and you basically take off like a little end of the croissant and then take out all the stuffing inside, and then you shove a Magnum ice cream bar in there. You know the ones where it's like vanilla but like chocolate coated? And then you eat it like a sandwich. It looks so delicious, and I want to try it so bad. Oh my God, that's what I'm doing after work today. It's happening. Tame Impala, Jenny.

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1: All right, friends, that's my time. I'm out of here. Have a great rest of your evening. I'll be back, of course, tomorrow to hang out with you for Friday. Hey, Benson Boone, going to be at our iHeartRadio Music Festival in Las Vegas. 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

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Alice 95.5. She's one of the biggest music stars for 2026, and now she's teaming up with a beer brand. How can you get your hands on this? I'll tell you coming up in 6 minutes.

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What is the craziest thing you've ever eaten while on vacation? I ask because one of my friends just got back from Iceland and brought me a little treat back. Not something that I would ever pick out for myself. Details on what it is coming up.

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What is the craziest thing you've ever eaten while on vacation? I ask because one of my friends just got back from Iceland and brought me a little treat back. Not something that I would ever pick out for myself. Details on what it is.

0: 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More music, more variety. It's Friday, and we're grateful for that. But if you're extra grateful for something going on this weekend, I'd love to hear from you by hitting that talk back mic. Allie actually dropped us a message.
1: I'm smiling because I had a great week with friends.
0: Nothing better than that. Here's to a good weekend with friends too, Allie. Thanks so much for listening. My name is Shannon O. Taylor Swift is on for you now.

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1: Alice 95.5. Hey, my name is Shannon. Oh, thanks for hanging out with me tonight. If you're bored and looking for something to watch this weekend, I actually checked out voicemails for Isabelle earlier this week. I have such a girl crush on Zoe Deutsch, but it was an incredible movie. It's going to make you laugh, but it's also going to make you cry.

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More music, more variety. 6 years. I've been married to my husband 6 years, and I'm still finding out new things about him every day, including something that caused him to break out in hives the other day. I didn't know bro had allergies. I'm curious if this has happened to you in your relationships. It's coming up in 6 minutes.

Alice 95.5, Springfield's home for more music, more variety. Shaboozy actually just came out with a new album. Was that last week? It's got Sam Elliott on there, Jamie Foxx for collaboration.

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Hey, my name is Shannon. If you're thinking about getting a dog, or maybe you already have one, I've got a list of the most pet-friendly cities in the U.S. I'm hoping that ours is on here. We'll find out coming up in the next 10 minutes.

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1: 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And guess what? Your boy is back. Adam Levine coaching again.

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Thanks for hanging out with me. It's Shannon O. 4 years it's been since Nickelback's released a new album, and we get it this year, October 30th. Never made

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One of the biggest musicians of 2026 releasing a new collaboration next week, and it has nothing to do with music. More on that's coming up in 6 minutes.

0: 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If you've seen the music video for Choosin' Texas, you probably saw a couple of bottles of Shiner making an appearance throughout. Hey, it's Shannon L. Well, now Ella Lanley. She's done so many collaborations, including with like Ulta for a fragrance. I'm sure she's done some clothing stuff, maybe even something with boots. Now she's going to do a beer collaboration with Shiner, releasing next week Thursday. She's going to have a dandelion honey kolsch, which sounds actually light and refreshing. I'll have to take a sip. But next week Thursday is your first chance that you can get your hands on that.
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0: Kelly Clarkson said, I think I want to stay single for a while. And that's because she's seen other people in relationships being treated poorly.
1: She often thinks to herself, man, I'm so glad I'm going home tonight because I don't have to deal with that. Can't say that I blame her.

It's Alice 95.5. How many Toms do you know in your life? Just out of curiosity, because one big one might be making a comeback. And everybody knows this guy. I'll get you details coming up in the next 10 minutes.

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This is Alice 95.5, Springfield's home for more music, more variety. Do you see that Michael Jordan was hanging out with Bruno Mars at a show in Milan backstage? Just two guys hanging out, smoking some cigars. What a life. Bruno

Alice 95.5. You know what's kind of funny? Hey, it's Shannon. Oh, don't ask me how I know this, but earlier this week was National Underwear Day. And I feel like it's kind of funny that we all have our favorite pair that immediately you go for right when it comes out of the wash or comes out of the dryer. Or maybe that's just me. I don't know.

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1: Hey, it's Shannon O. One of my favorite things to do is to go through our talkback mic and listen to your birthday shout-outs, your song requests, even your tidbits of wisdom, which Wendy shared with me regarding mosquito bites, because your girl can't escape those itchy summertime bumps. But Wendy knows what's up. I'm going to share what she had to say coming up in 6 minutes.

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1: 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And I got one to recommend for you. It's coming up in the next 10 minutes.

0: 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Hey, it's Shannon O. Hot take here. Do you think it's okay to wear pajamas in public? I think I may have just found the only woman who would say, yeah, it might be okay. That's Hillary calling in.
1: Oh, heck yeah. I walk my dog in my pajamas all the time. I grocery shop in my pajamas.
0: 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What do you think? Let me know using the talkback mic.

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My name is Shannon Oh. Thanks for spending some time with me tonight. If you are a big fan of the Backstreet Boys, first of all, you're welcome. 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
2: They say the holy water's watered down, and this town's lost its faith. 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

Alice 95.5. Kelly Clarkson says she's remaining single for the foreseeable future just because life's been good. I'm curious, in your opinion, what's the biggest perk of staying single? Here's the

0: 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Hey, my name is Shannon O. Thanks for spending part of your Friday with me. 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

0: 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More music, more variety. Hey, we mentioned earlier that pumpkin spice lattes are coming back August 25th. John's on the phone. Now, you can't wait for a different fall kind of flavor.
1: Now, if I had to, I would pick the candy corn.
0: Candy corn is way too early for that. That's not even a fall flavor. That is straight up Halloween, man. We can't rush summer.

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1: My name is Shannon Owen. 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
1: 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Also text us, text JJR. Whatever you want to say to the number 96893. If you were listening to the show yesterday, it was pretty amazing. We finally had a minute to win it winner.
2: It was so epic. It was like mind-blowing. It's been a year.
1: 10 in a row and under a minute. It was amazing. So, but here's the good news. Pat Hickey immediately called up and gave us another $1,000. So keep listening because Minute to Win It is back. It was gone for a minute. Now it's back. So we're going to give away $1,000 a minute to win it sometime this morning. So when you hear us ask you to call in, you call in at 877-937-1047 to win another $1,000 of Pat Hickey's money.
3: Who's next? I mean, who's next? That's a superpower, winning that game. I was talking to my wife because I believe she has this superpower, which is hot takes on everything. And I love her dearly. She's my best friend and incredible. And I think in her normal life, she probably has to bite her tongue a lot. But around me, she does not bite her tongue. So she has a hot take on literally everything that happens. So I'll say something like, I'm going to go bring the trash around. You should wait till later in the day because it's too hot to do it now. Or, you know, it's like, I'm going to put ketchup on eggs. Why would you put ketchup on eggs? There's plenty of salt and pepper.
1: Is that a hot take or is that just controlling?
3: No, it's just a hot take.
1: Is that her superpower?
3: You could say anything. You could be like, what do you think of this commercial for Carl's Jr.? And she'll be like, well, it's good, except for when they show the meat too late in the commercial. They should have shown it earlier. So hot take on everything. And I'm like, wow, that is like a superpower that you have an opinion on it. And she said, if you ever talk about that on the show, which is another hot take she started without even knowing it, you should tell the people how often I'm right. And I said, what are you talking about? The majority of the time, I am totally right. And I'm like, I don't know that I agree with that. I think that you think that you're right the majority of the time, like everybody thinks they're right the majority of the time. But I don't know if that's true. And she's like, okay, to prove my superpower, every time I have a hot take that you disagree with, I am keeping a running tab on my computer in a spreadsheet form. And at the end of the month, I will say, Stacey Barra, right, 37, Rich, maybe 6.
1: Wow. So like if you watch the Spider-Man movie, Zendaya would call in and say, my boyfriend is Spider-Man.
3: Right.
1: His superpower is he can swing from building to building to building to building. Sure. So your wife has a hot take on everything.
3: I say her superpower is hot takes. Her superpower, according to her, is that she's right most of the time.
1: All right. 877-937-1047. What is your significant other superpower? Vanessa, superpower. Yes. Your significant other, he or she, what she have, he have?
4: He, my husband, has patience.
1: Has what? Has what? Has what?
2: Patience.
3: That's good.
1: Is that what you said? Patience?
4: Yes. Endless amount of patience.
1: Is he a doctor?
4: No, he is a retired U.S. Marine after 20 years. Currently works with Maricopa. And he's just married to me. That's neurodivergent. I have 4 different diagnoses. We have 3 very active boys. So it's a lot.
1: All right.
3: Boy, that's a good one to have. That's a great superpower. I do not share the patience thing.
4: I don't either.
1: All right. Well, thank you, Vanessa. Laurel, what is your significant other's superpower?
5: Super farts.
2: Dang. Ew.
3: Like lots of bass.
1: You can clear a theater. What do you got?
5: All of it. Smell and just the incredible length of how long they last.
3: Listen, I'm sure he's good. But I would put put my John Jay against him any day.
6: See, the thing is, John Jay, he toots a lot and he toots long. But thankfully, I have not smelt a stinky John Jay fart. No. And the day that I do smell a stinky John Jay fart, I will not be happy.
3: I mean, that was more early
1: 2000s. A long time ago when I used to eat everything. Now it's usually just CPAP air in my CPAP machine. But back in the day when I had a bad diet, now I eat clean. It's just air.
3: You want to have a Showdown Marvel battle, though. You bring your husband in here.
1: And I'll bring him in here.
5: Be hired to do sound effects with his farts. I mean, they're very amazing.
1: All right, Laurel, I'd like to hear you make that sound effect. What do they sound like?
5: They almost sound like a beautiful song sometimes. They start off low and then they go up into like a soprano.
3: You can't change keys.
1: Let me hear it. Let me hear it. Wow.
3: You can't do that.
1: That's amazing. All right, he's it. He wins. He's the super fart in the next Spider-Man movie. Super
3: musical. Fart.
1: Yeah, yep. Thanks, Laurel. Steve, what's your significant other's superpower?
7: super smelling.
1: Mm. Oh, really?
7: Yes.
1: Example?
7: She can smell farts from far, far away.
1: I think we just talked to your wife. All right, Steve, thanks. My wife's superpower, by the way, she knows exactly when to interrupt a great TV show right before the big dramatic part. Oh. Right when you've been waiting the whole time for the most intense part of a TV show, she can walk right in and ask me a question. It's unbelievable.
3: And are the questions just as maddening as the interruption
1: itself? Just so, or she can get on a phone call really loud in a very important part of a TV show or movie. What about you, Kyle? You got a significant other that can interrupt something?
2: I do have a significant other.
1: I don't know why it came out that way.
2: Scott, my husband, my only significant other, I'd say superpower is fixing things. So he's done everything from fixing landscape leaks to replacing a full entire disposal. He's fixed our washer before. He's fixed fans. He's replaced all kinds of things.
3: Do you know, that would be a great YouTube channel for him with his voice where he narrates.
6: Yeah.
3: No, I'm going to fix the dishwasher.
1: What about you, Peyton? Your significant other?
6: Yeah, my husband, Kadeem, his superpower would be coming across as this like super chill, nonchalant dude, but actually being the most annoying human being on the face of the earth.
1: Okay, you see, you guys are in love. What a great thing to say as a newlywed.
3: Just to you. Right?
6: Yeah. So in love. Right. He has you guys fooled, I'm telling you.
1: All right, text us your significant other's superpower to 96893. Put JJR in the front of it. JJR 96893 and your significant other's superpower. It's John Jay and Rich.
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1: Alyssa, you're on the air. Good morning.
2: Good morning.
1: Just told to pick you up that it's an emergency or that it has to happen now.
2: Yes, because I am calling you straight from the hospital. My husband and I are about to have our first baby, and we are in a little bit of a deliberation right now, and I need your guys, not advice, but just to kind of talk some sense into him.
3: I mean, since you're having the baby, shouldn't he just agree with anything that you say right now?
4: Right?
2: Oh, yeah. Well, one would think. Absolutely, yeah. One would think.
1: What's the dilemma? Talk to us. So wait, you're in the room right now. You're like getting ready to deliver a baby.
2: Yes.
1: Okay.
2: Yes, absolutely.
5: Is he there with you?
2: Yes, he is.
1: What's his name?
6: Yes.
1: Oh, he's there. Oh, hey, what's your name?
6: Joey.
1: All right, Joey, hold on. Can you hold on for one second? Let's hear Alyssa's issue. Go ahead, Alyssa.
2: Okay. So my issue is that we have picked out a name. We're having a baby boy. We picked out a name, and everything is very, very fine. It's been fine for a long time until I'm literally here right now, and I'm realizing, my husband really wants to name him something classic. We want to name him Peter, right?
1: Okay.
2: Classic, very sweet. We love it. But it just now dawned on me that our last name is Parker.
3: That's awesome. I love that.
4: That's
3: so much.
2: Is it awesome?
1: Yeah.
4: Yeah, it's like a superhero.
1: Yeah, well, what is your problem with it?
2: Well, the fact is that the nurse she kind of laughed at it. And then she said, with great power comes great responsibility. And now I'm sitting here thinking that our entire life, it's just going to be references to Spider-Man. And true. I don't really want to deal with that.
3: Listen,
1: that is true.
3: This is amazing. Yeah. Amazing for the kid. Probably not for you. We have friends. John Jay and I have friends. Remember our buddy Chris Pickle? Their son's name. One is named
1: Bruce.
3: Clark Kent. And the other one is named Bruce Wayne.
1: Right.
5: No way.
3: Yeah, because he's such a superhero fan. And Chris is like, do I not get cool points for the rest of my life for letting that happen? Because she's not into that at all. But she just let it go.
1: Well, I was going to say, like, Peter Parker, like, I don't want to bag on our friends, but, like, Clark Kent was always kind of a doofus, right? Peter Parker is freaking cool.
4: Yeah.
5: He's right? Spider-Man.
1: Right. But I also understand you don't want the rest of your life as a parent got to deal with these one-liners all the time,
4: and
1: right?
4: And also, heaven forbid you ever do a non-Spider-Man birthday party.
1: Yeah.
4: I'm never going to hear that.
1: Yeah. Well,
2: what if he does end up liking, DC over Marvel?
3: Of course he will.
1: Well, that's funny. Well, Joey, what's your argument?
6: I think it's an awesome name. It's a classic. You know, we got built-in Halloween costumes for the whole family. It can't be better.
3: Yeah, I mean, really, nobody's going to forget your kid's name. He's got his own personal branding.
5: That's true, but, then you have to, I don't know, as a kid, I feel like I would probably get a little annoyed of that, too. Like, every time your teacher calls your name, Peter Parker, Spider-Man. Like, at some point, that's going to get annoying.
1: Actually, also, you think about this for a second. When you deal with bullying, when people, come on, Peter Parker, you're so bad. You ain't so tough.
5: Yeah, bullying.
1: And they're going to throw spider webs at him and
2: and kids can be ruthless and relentless, and I don't want to have a kid that's just going to end up going by his middle name because he resents the fact that we chose Peter for his first name.
1: So our job actually used to talk Joey out of wanting it, and Joey, I think I could do that for you really quick.
6: I mean, if you think you can, my argument I'm going to tell you guys is when he applies for a job and there's hundreds of applications, who do you think they're going to call?
3: Peter Parker.
1: Well, at least for the interview.

0: I mean, it's not like I'm trying to name him SpongeBob SquarePants.
1: I know, it's but it's Peter Parker. It is literally Peter Parker, honey.
2: You guys just need a rock, paper, scissors this time.
3: I feel like I have the easiest solution.
4: Okay, please.
1: I do not have the capability to deliberate this right now with him right now.
3: I have the perfect solution for you, Alyssa.
1: Okay.
3: Joey, Peter is the middle name. That way, if he's into it, he likes Spider-Man, he can go by his middle name. But nobody ever has to know that's his middle name.
5: Right. True. Great first name, Elon.
3: Okay.
5: Elon Peter Parker. He won't get made fun of.
1: Maybe not.
4: Man, it's too bad.
2: It's like a compromise.
4: Too bad Parker's not his first name, because you could make his middle name something like Over There. Parker, Over There. Be kind of fun.
3: They're trying to avoid those things.
2: Right.
5: Parker. Anyway, well, thanks for calling in, you guys, and congratulations on having a baby here any second now. Better hurry and think about what you're going to do.
1: Thank you guys so much.
5: You got it, man. Wow. What a situation.
0: If you guys want to send flowers, just put them for Peter Parker, okay?

0: Alice 95.5. More music, more variety.
1: Peyton, what is the wedding dilemma you are in this weekend?
2: Oh, just the fact that I don't have any information about the weekend at all.
1: I thought it had to do with your outfit, too.
2: Oh, well, yeah, that, too. That has a little bit of a part of it.
1: What's the information you don't have?
2: I don't know. Like, Kadeem's in the wedding. It's like one of his childhood best friends. Apparently, there's a rehearsal dinner. What am I supposed to wear to the rehearsal dinner? We're supposed to be going out, but like, I don't know what I'm supposed to wear. Like, where am I supposed to go? Do I know who I'm going to the wedding? He has no answers for me.
3: Oh, even if he's in the wedding, so you'll probably be sitting like
2: solo dolo,
3: somewhere.
2: Literally. Yeah,
1: it's his childhood best friend?
2: Yeah, no, his whole family's going to be there. It's going to be a great time.
1: But do you know the childhood best friend?
2: Yeah, I know him.
1: Like, can't you say, hey, Dave?
2: No, I don't know him like that. I would never text him.
1: Oh, okay. Call him.
4: No.
1: Hey, man, I'm coming to the wedding with Kadeem. No. Where exactly is this?
2: That will never happen. Okay. But I'm trying to figure out, what do I wear to the wedding? Is there a dress code? Okay, I don't want to accidentally wear the same color as the bridesmaids. Like, what's going on here? So I go and I start looking them up online, and I'm like looking up their wedding website, and it says like neutrals or browns. So I'm like, great. I hop online, order two black dresses. I'm like, that's neutral, right? I'm texting Kadeem's mom. She's like, yeah, no, baby, you need to wear brown. So I have less than 24 hours to find a brown dress.
3: Which neutrals,
2: hopefully it won't be
4: that. You have a really cute brown dress, but is it like super formal?
2: What dress?
4: The one you wore with the thing that's like tight right here and this cute little skirt that goes down.
3: Princess Tiana dress.
4: Right here.
1: You look
2: no.
1: like you work for...
2: Oh, yes. No, that won't work.
1: You work for UPS corporate?
4: No,
1: that's
4: enough.
1: Does the person work for UPS?
3: What can brown do for
2: But
3: you?
2: My problem is like, we're kind of in the middle of summer right now. Brown isn't necessarily a summer color. So I don't know where... So if anyone, like if any girly pops work at cute like boutiques or like maybe like a store at the mall, and you know for a fact you got a cute brown dress that will work for a wedding, please let me know, because I will be there today.
4: Have you looked on Amazon too?
2: I have looked on Amazon, and they just like don't do it for me.
4: I know. And then they come and you're like, what is this?
1: Do you have to match with Kadeem at all or no?
2: I don't think so. I think it's just like shades of browns is like the whole color vibe.
1: Look at this. Look at the news right now. The first Spirit Halloween location is open. I actually thought that opened before. Didn't we talk about that?
2: That did. The one over by my house has been open since like last week.
1: Yeah, boy, they're behind.
3: Mm-hmm.
1: Yeah, because I remember talking about that. Not long ago, I couldn't believe the Spirit was open already.
3: Is that what's going to happen to all the Salad and Ghosts? They're going to be Spirit Halloween
1: stores. Oh, my God.
4: They're too small.
1: There's going to be 70 of them.
3: We got three costumes in here.
4: Drive-through Spirit. Yes.
1: Do you think somebody's going to buy all the Salad and Ghosts and turn them into
3: I don't know that you could buy 70.
1: You know what?
4: Dutch Bros could. It's about the same size.
2: Yeah.
3: Where there's where I live on off of Val Vista, there's two Dutch Bros like right across the street from each other.
2: Well, you know the whole lore with that Dutch Bros. So one of them is like one of the, what do they call it, franchisee owners.
3: Yeah.
2: And then the one across the street, the newer location, was built by the company. So a lot of people are upset because they're like, why would you build one right next door to your franchisee?
3: They're competing?
2: They're competing. And they're like, why like pick that spot? So I only go to the one to my left.
3: I only like left side Dutch.
2: I go to the Arich.
3: Left side Dutch.
2: Yeah.
4: Right, left side from which way?
1: We're going to put another $1,000 in your pocket. Kiss is going to pay your bills. That's coming up. Listen for the keyword. 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Pay your bills, brought to you by Lerner and Rowe. Here is The Weeknd, John Jay and Rich on Kiss.
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1: So BuzzFeed had this article called "There's No Such Thing as a Dumb Question." Well, that's wrong. BuzzFeed rounded up a dozen stories from Reddit where people were asked dumb questions, so dumb that it made them lose faith in humanity.
2: Wow. It's extreme.
1: Someone asked a below-knee amputee, so their leg was cut off below the knee, and said, "How long until your leg hair grows back?" How long until your leg grows back? Sorry, how long until your leg grows back?
3: Both those are dumb.
1: A fishing captain on a boat in the ocean was asked, "What elevation are we at?"
3: Sea level. Sea level.
1: How do you think they get the mashed potato inside the French fry? You think about it, that's a good French fry.
3: Yeah.
1: Right? It's crispy on the outside and mushy on the inside.
2: Yeah.
1: A girl learning to drive asked her instructor if you really have to check your blind spot every time you change lanes. An American was visiting Alaska and she went around looking to exchange U.S. dollars for Alaskan dollars.
2: Oh my gosh.
1: These are some of the dumbest questions. I think Peyton's like Googling if they're real or not.
2: Literally.
1: Like, I don't know. So I thought this was, this next one is dumb, but when you really think about it, you have to put your mind a little bit in the history class. They said, so for the Louisiana Purchase, how did they get the land all the way over here from France?
3: You guys get that one? France.
2: You get that one? Shaking my head.
1: You get it, Peyton? You get it?
2: I think because you can't bring the land, right? The land is
1: there. They bought the land from France.
2: So it's just theirs.
1: They bought it. They sold it, but yeah.
3: They didn't bring part of it from,
1: Is it possible to fax cash to another person?
2: Oh my gosh, that'd be crazy.
4: That would be cool.
1: Somebody on a cruise, well, now you have Apple Pay, so you can text
2: it. Literally.
1: Somebody on a cruise boat said, "What time does a midnight buffet start?" John Jane Rich.

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1: Hey, Deborah, what's up? You're on the air. Good morning.
2: Good morning, everyone.
3: Hey.
2: I am calling because, John Jay, I searched and searched and searched last night to try and remember the name of the show that you were on, only to come up empty-handed and disappointed. So I want to know, what was the name of the show that you were on that is on Peacock?
1: It's called Forever Young, and the best way to remember it is that song, Forever Young, I want to be forever young, right?
2: Oh, I love the serenade. My heart is just floating.
1: Yeah,
2: okay, John Jay, can I have your autograph?
1: Sure. It came out on Sunday on Peacock, and it's right now, and it's an Emmy Award-winning show, and it's hosted by Dr. Pablo Pritchard, who is a very famous doctor here. Yeah, really handsome. And he's single, too. So, anyway.
2: Oh, is he? As yeah. am I.
1: Oh.
4: Deborah.
5: Set him up.
1: Yeah, so it's a show I did on VO2 Max and longevity and training and health and fitness and stuff. So, and what's cool is, well, as soon as I saw that show and I saw how out of shape I was, I started exercising right and changing things. And then I've lost 30 pounds since I filmed the show. So that's why when I look at the show, I'm like, oh, and now I'm like, I think I look
2: that's
1: a lot better.
2: Amazing. But John Jay, over the years, which has been many, I've been listening to you, all you have to do is think about losing weight and you're down 15 pounds.
1: That is true. It is my superpower to keep
4: right.
1: with the theme of the show. It is a superpower. I can lose weight and gain weight faster than anybody.
4: That's true.
1: All right, Deborah.
4: We've seen it. Thanks you're down for like 9 pounds in a day.
1: Thanks for listening, Deborah. Have a great day and look it up. It's on
2: of
1: Peacock.
2: Course. You guys too. Love you guys.
1: Love you too. Speaking of TV shows. Nielsen has released its list of the most streamed shows of the first half of 2026, along with the amount of minutes that they've streamed. So the top 10 shows from 10 up: Paw Patrol, number 10, Bob's Burgers, number 9, Family Guy, 8, SpongeBob, number 7, Bridgerton, 6, Big Bang Theory is number 5 on HBO. Grey's Anatomy, which is wild. That's such been around forever.
4: All those seasons.
1: That's number 4. A Grey's Anatomy ripoff, The Pitt, is number 3. Can you guys guess 2 and 1?
4: I got to say Stranger Things was pretty huge.
1: Peyton, Kyle?
5: I was going to say Stranger Things, but if I'm going to switch it up, maybe something like, was Beast Gate? Like, what's like a...
6: I feel like it's something like a kid's show over. Like Coco Melon.
5: Yeah.
1: Okay, Kyle's close.
5: Oh, number, it's Rachel.
1: Number 2 is Bluey.
6: Okay.
1: 22.8 billion minutes streamed, and number 1 is Stranger Things.
4: Yeah.
1: Julia, good morning.
7: Good morning.
1: Okay, you're going to play a game with us. We are playing for Doja Cat tickets. All right, Peyton, what game are we playing?
5: Okay, this is a pop culture trivia game. Round 1's easy. Round 2 is a little bit more difficult. And round 3 is pretty hard. So make sure you put your thinking caps on this morning. John Jay, we're going to start with you. Who played the original genie in Disney's Aladdin?
1: Robin Williams.
5: Correct. Rich, what is the name of SpongeBob's pet snail?
4: Oh, my gosh. Patrick is his friend. Pet snail. Buzz.
5: Incorrect. The answer I was looking for is Gary.
4: Gary, of course.
5: Kyle. Which reality show asked contestants to accept this rose?
6: The Bachelor and the Bachelorette.
5: Correct.
6: Yes.
5: Good job, Kyle. All right, Julia. Which Car Jenner is a Leo?
1: That's a hard one.
4: Mm-hmm.
7: Which Car Jenner is a Leo? Chloe? I think.
5: Incorrect. I was looking for Kylie Jenner. But that's okay. We still have a chance to redeem ourselves in round 2. John Jay, what social media app uses the ghost logo?
1: Snapchat.
5: Correct. Rich, what was Beyonce's girl group called before she went solo?
4: Destiny's Child.
5: Correct. Kyle. Which actor plays Rose in the Titanic?
6: Oh my gosh, what is her name? I could see her face.
7: Oh, okay. I know.
6: Ah, okay. So it's Leonardo DiCaprio and...
5: Need an answer in 3, 2.
6: I'll just steal it.
5: Julia for the steal.
7: It's Kate Winslet.
6: Yes.
5: Yes. Kyle, it's all right. Julia, you stole that point from her. You have a chance to tie it up with John Jay right here. Julia, who played Sharpay Evans in High School Musical?
7: Oh, my gosh.
1: Dude, she's getting the hard ones.
7: Sharpay Evans. Oh, my gosh.
3: I can see her.
6: See, I know, that's like pop
3: to the top. The voice of Phineas and Ferb.
4: Yeah.
3: The sister.
5: I will give you a point for Candace. Yes. Kyle's trying to lob it to you.
3: Thank you.
5: I need an answer in 3, 2. One.
3: Oh my God.
6: It's Ashley Tisdale.
5: Yes! She got at the buzzer, Julia. Yes, girl. You took the lead right there with 3 points heading in to our most difficult round. John Jay, how many bones are in the adult human body?
1: Well, 387.
5: Incorrect. I was looking for 206. Oh. Rich, you have 0 points in this game. I have chance. I have faith that you have a.
4: I did. I thought I got the last one right.
5: I don't think so.
4: Oh, okay.
5: Oh, yeah, you did get Destiny's Child, my bad. Okay. Which country gifted the Statue of Liberty to the United States of America?
4: This is a former minute. The winning question, that is France.
5: Correct. 2 points. Tied it up with John Jay. Kyle, this might be difficult, but it is the hard round. What is the name of Drake and Josh's little sister?
6: Tamara.
5: Incorrect.
6: I don't know. I have no idea.
5: I was looking for Megan. Iconic line in that TV show, but that's all right. Julia, you win this game, but here's your last question. What are the 3 flavors in the Neapolitan ice cream?
3: Oh, strawberry, chocolate, and vanilla.
5: Correct. Whoa. And Julia, you are fair and square, my winner. You beat everybody by a long shot, and you are going to see Doja Cat.
3: Awesome. I just want to say I love you guys. I listen to you every morning, and I'm so excited.
1: All right, Julia, awesome. Thank you for listening.
3: My daughter's name is also Peyton.
5: Oh, my gosh. So. She spelled with an A or an E?
3: An A.
5: Oh, my gosh. We're twins.
3: To my husband.
5: Love that.
1: Hold on the line, Julia, and thanks for listening. Hold on the line.
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2: Peyton, what's the vibe for horoscopes today?
3: Well, it's Friday, so I'm just going to tell you what you should do today to give you good vibes going into your weekend. Also, if it's your birthday today, you are a Leo, and you share a birthday with Charlize Theron and Jalen Hurts.
2: Okay, let's say hello to Vanessa. Vanessa, good morning. What's your sign?
4: Capricorn, the goat, baby.
3: Capricorns, you guys are literally the goat. But for you guys today to have good vibes for your weekend, you need to be a mentor for like 5 minutes. Give solid, grounded advice to somebody, or maybe even some encouragement to someone who looks up to you and feels a little bit lost. That's all you have to do to have some good vibes going into your weekend.
4: Clock it.
3: Yes.
2: All right, Vanessa, have a great day. Thanks for listening.
4: All right, thanks, John
2: Jay.
4: Bye.
2: Hi, Jen.
5: Hi, John Jay. How are you?
2: What's your sign?
5: Cancer.
3: Okay, Cancers, for you guys to have some good energy going into your weekend, you need to deliver a home-cooked comfort gesture. So maybe like cook a meal, drop it off at your favorite neighbor, maybe even like your mom or your bestie's house, and just listen to like a good conversation with someone that you haven't talked to in a while. That's going to give you the best vibes for your weekend.
5: That sounds really wonderful. I really need that right now. So I will absolutely do that. Thank you, Pei.
3: You're welcome.
2: Bye, Jen.
5: Bye.
2: How about Pisces?
3: Yeah, Rich, for you to have some good energy going into the weekend, you actually need to send positive energy. So maybe like write a handwritten note or something. Give someone a really big hug when maybe they need it the most. Just give out positive energy, and you are one of those people who are going to get it right back.
6: I love that. Yeah. I love that for everyone.
3: Me too.
2: How about Libras?
3: Kyle, for you, maybe leave like a really good tip

0: up or moving and getting out of the covers.
1: Oh, man, you almost had it right. Almost had it.
0: And she's like, fine, you don't have to do anything. Okay, great, thanks.
2: So what you're telling me, John Jay, is now when you get home from the show, you are going to go and detangle that cord that she sleeps on. So she didn't even have to worry about it when she gets into bed.
0: Here's what happened. It was the other day, so my wife was cooking. She made steaks for everybody. She made ribeyes for everybody. And then my son's girlfriend's steak was not cooked all the way. It was pretty raw. And so she was cooking the steak for her, and it was done. And then Blake was going to go in the sauna. And Blake says to me, she goes, can you check this? If it's okay for Catherine, if it's not cooked enough, can you cook it for her? And I go, it looks cooked enough for me. I go, it looks cooked. I think it's fine. And she goes, can you just say yes? I'll do whatever you want. How's it available? Yeah. I'm like, yeah, of course. I go, but I'm just saying that it's cooked. I think it's fine. Why can't you just be, and I'm, all right, fine, whatever.
2: Go, I'm team go Blake your, on this one.
0: Go in your sauna.
3: 100%.
2: Team Blake.
0: Then remind me to tell you the story about the divorce attorney we talked to.
2: Oh, please. What? In your dreams.
0: Actually, it was a judge. I interviewed on the highly successful Judge Evans podcast. I interviewed Judge Toler. She was the host of Divorce Court for 14 years.
3: Oh, yeah. Oh, that's awesome.
0: Yeah.
1: I bet she's seen some doozies.
0: She has. It was a great interview. It'll be dropping next week on the Judge Evans podcast. But on my way to the podcast, my wife and I got into a fight. And so I'm sitting down with the judge. And I go, let me ask you something. Right? I'm talking about whatever's going on with divorce court. I go, here's the situation. My wife and I have been together for a long time. She's like, and so I go, can I present something to you? She goes, yeah. So I have my routines, right? I have very specific routines. And on podcast day, I have a very specific podcast routine. And I usually drive from my house to the podcast alone, quiet, thinking about my interview.
1: Sure.
0: She wanted to come with me, so she came with me the whole time she's talking. The whole time. And I was like, Blake, I need to focus on this podcast. I need to focus on my interview. She's like, oh, yeah, I understand. You have a minute. And in a minute, I pull up and I get out. And then I do this interview with her, with the divorce attorney, and I thought it was okay. It wasn't great. So I tell the attorney, and you know what she said? Oh, the judge, what do you think the judge said? Divorce court.
2: About that fight?
0: Yeah.
2: That you need to make more time for Blake to talk.
1: You need to listen. You need to be in a show an empathetic ear. And that she doesn't feel like she's being heard. So you need to make her feel heard.
2: Yeah.
0: Interesting that you say that. I'm going to tell you the truth. The honest to God truth is I don't remember. It's on the podcast.
2: Oh, okay.
0: When it drops.
2: I'm like, I would imagine that the divorce lady would say,
0: I didn't even listen to her answer. That's how bad. I was so mad. I swear, I don't. So when it comes out, I'll find it and play it on the air. Anyway, you can follow it on Instagram @John J. Van Ness Podcast. Anyway, if you missed your horoscope, they're all posted at johnjandrich.com.

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2: I was just going to say, it's got to be something where like Japan or something.
3: Yeah, it's probably not France either.
2: Well, remember during the World Cup, Japan's team, like the fans stayed after and cleaned up the stadiums after their teams played.
1: Well, oh, wow. Japan's not in the top five.
2: Oh, wow.
3: Really?
1: Yeah, it's Dublin, Ireland, Paris, France, Liverpool, UK, Hanoi, Vietnam, and Edinburgh, UK. 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
3: Yeah.
1: They say it's a younger person's game. Bargain grocery stores. Boomers prefer classic supermarkets rather than deal with the lack of inventory and organization. What's a bargain grocery store?
2: Like Aldi.
3: Yeah. Food City.
1: Searching for products. Boomers don't like stores moving things around. Digital coupons. They share the people 65 and older who use smartphone apps and stuff like that. They'd rather have physical coupons, not digital coupons.
3: What do you even get those anymore? Does anybody get a paper
1: newspaper
3: anymore?
1: Newspaper, maybe?
3: Do people get the paper? I don't think they're sick of
1: generic brands, neglected shopping carts, sold out products, and no grocery baggers. I do have a thing. When I go to the grocery store and sometimes I'll bag my groceries and I feel like I'm offending the people. So then sometimes I'll stand there and wait. And they're looking at me like, what? And I'm like, am I supposed to, can I, what's the rule? I don't want to offend you. So then I bag them. And then I've had them rebag mine. They don't like the way I bag.
3: Rebag?
1: Yeah.
4: Oh my gosh. You know who has the best bagging like
3: Trader
4: system?
3: Joe's.
4: Trader Joe's. They have the best bagging system.
3: They always
4: and
3: have.
4: And they're good quality too.
3: And they know how to like Tetris it so the stuff goes where it's supposed to.
4: Totally.
1: Here is a list. This is did you know that some of the most common items we use every day are working double duty? Here are some objects that have hidden features that make life a little easier. I'm just going to go in order. The raised bumps on the F and J keys help you position your hands correctly without looking at the keyboard.
4: Yes, you learn that when you learn how to type.
1: I didn't know that. The arrow next to your fuel gauge points to the side of your car where the gas cap is located.
4: Yes.
1: The tiny hole in padlocks help drain water and provide a spot for lubricant if the lock starts sticking.
3: Oh, that's fun.
2: I did not know that.
3: I didn't either.
1: What tiny hole?
2: Apparently, there's a tiny hole there.
1: The hole in a pasta spoon drains water and measures about one serving of dry spaghetti.
4: Yeah.
1: What's a pasta spoon?
4: Like the, so you know the, it's like the ladle and it has a little hole in it, but it also has the claw so you can hook up.
1: Hilarious. Yeah. I didn't know that. Okay. I have used that for soup and had to scoop it really fast.
3: Do you know what else?
1: No. This spoon is so stupid.
2: This is so stupid.
1: I complained about this spoon.
4: With the hole in the bottom too?
1: Yeah.
2: It's not a soup spoon.
1: The small hole at the end of a tape measure can catch into a nail or screw, which means measuring can be done a one-person job. The black dots around a windshield help protect the adhesive that holds the glass in place. It also helps with heat distribution. And the loop on the back of some dress shirts was designed so the shirt could be hung without wrinkling.
3: Oh. I always wondered about that loop.
1: What's that for? I thought that's what's for. You hang it up on a thing, right?
3: Well, I mean, I guess, yeah, but I didn't even think about it. I thought it was something for a tie or like a bow tie.
1: What do you got for life hacks, Rich?
3: Well, all right. So this just happened to me last night. We got some Target delivered and we got some Shamrock Farms cottage cheese, which sat on the counter all night because somebody forgot to put it away. I threw it away and my wife complained. She's like, it's still good. It's sealed. And I don't think that's true. I think when you leave something like that out, it's done forever. 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
1: Hey, I'm going to tell you right now, the sign, I don't know if you ever thought this before, if you come home, you wonder if your dog likes you or not. I have the signs that your dog's least favorite family member. Because I think that a lot. I have five dogs. When I come home, it's a little chaotic. And we also have the Love Pup Dog Rescue. And by the way, our shelter is full. We need to find homes for dogs. We have this dog named Bosco, which is a yellow lab. We've had him for almost a year. He's the greatest dog. If you go to Love Pup Foundation on Instagram, shoot us a DM. You know, we don't charge an adoption fee. We also brought in a Frenchie named Archie, full-blooded three-year-old Frenchie. Fantastic dog. We have lots of dogs that need homes, so please check them out. So before we play Minute to Win It, signs your dog's least favorite family member is you. He won't let you pet him for more than a few seconds. Whenever you sit next to him on the couch, he moves.
2: Oh, that's bad.
1: I want my dog to move because they always sit in my spot. If you go to the fridge, he takes your spot on the couch. If he refuses any command before a treat has been dangled. When your family comes home, he goes nuts for everyone except you. When you come home, he barely stirs. If you wrestle with someone in the family, he growls at you. Now, this next one, my dogs do this with me. When you try to take him on a long walk, he goes on strike, sitting down and refusing to budge. But that's, I think it's just like, they're just like, they've had enough.
2: Yeah, they're lazy.
1: Whenever you put him in the car, he shivers as if he's fearing you might drive him into the woods. After you pick up his poop and tie the plastic bag, he poops again. That means your dog doesn't like you. If you put him on your bed, he sits on your pillow. That means he doesn't like you.
2: I got one of those.
1: For the most part, I think my dogs like me. Anyway, any hoodle. Pat Hickey gave us $1,000. $1,000 can be yours if you get Rich's 10 questions right in a row. And Chantel, good morning.
3: Good morning.
2: 60 seconds, 10 questions. Rock 'em and win $1,000. Here we go. What Marvel superhero transforms when he gets angry?
3: The Hulk.
2: What is the main ingredient in a traditional omelet?
3: Eggs.
2: What sport do the Harlem Globetrotters play?
3: Basketball.
2: Which U.S. president appears on the $5 bill?
3: Abraham Lincoln.
2: Which sitcom was set around a coffee shop called Central Perk?
3: Friends.
2: What country is credited with giving the world sushi?
3: Japan.
2: What is the Roman god of war?
3: Ares.
4: Oh, not Ares?
3: Athena.
2: No, Roman god of war is Mars.
3: Oh, Roman.
4: Mm. Mars. Ooh.
3: Mars.
4: You did great,
3: no.
4: Chantel.
2: Man, you were on fire.
5: Yeah, you really were. You were rolling through those.
1: Well, the good news is you don't go away empty-handed. We're going to set you up with breakfast or lunch at Over Easy Restaurants.
3: Okay. Oh, darn. Okay.
1: You were great, Chantel. Hold on the line. Eat at overeasy.com is the website. You can find a location near you. We will.

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1: 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Also text us. Text JGR. Whatever you want to say to the number 96893. If you were listening to the show yesterday, it was pretty amazing. We finally had a minute to win it winner.
2: It was so epic.
3: It was like mind-blowing. It's been a year.
1: 10 in a row and under a minute. It was amazing. So, but here's the good news. Pat Hickey immediately called up and gave us another $1,000. So keep listening because Minute to Win It is back. It was gone for a minute. Now it's back. So we're going to give away $1,000 a minute to win it sometime this morning. So when you hear us ask you to call in, you call in at 877-937-1047 to win another $1,000 of Pat Hickey's money.
4: Who's next? I mean, who's next? That's a superpower, yeah. Winning that game. I was talking to my wife because I believe she has this superpower, which is hot takes on everything. And I love her dearly. She's my best friend and incredible. And I think in her normal life, she probably has to bite her tongue a lot. But around me, she does not bite her tongue. So mm-hmm. She has a hot take on literally everything that happens. So I'll say something like, I'm going to go bring the trash around. You should wait till later in the day because it's too hot to do it now. Or, you know, it's like, I'm going to put ketchup on eggs. Why would you put ketchup on eggs? There's plenty of salt and pepper.
1: Is that a hot take or is that just controlling?
4: No, it's just a hot take.
1: Is that her superpower?
4: You could say anything. You could be like, what do you think of this commercial for Carl's Jr.? And she'll be like, well, it's good, except for when they show the meat too late in the commercial. They should have shown it earlier. So hot take on everything. And I'm like, wow, that is like a superpower that you have an opinion on it. And she said, if you ever talk about that on the show, which is another hot take she started without even knowing it, you should tell the people how often I'm right. And I said, what are you talking about? The majority of the time, I am totally right. And I'm like, I don't know that I agree with that. I think that you think that you're right the majority of the time, like everybody thinks they're right the majority of the time. But I don't know if that's true. And she's like, okay, to prove my superpower, every time I have a hot take that you disagree with, I am keeping a running tab on my computer in a spreadsheet form. And at the end of the month, I will say, Stacey Barra, right, 37, Rich, maybe 6. Wow.
1: if you watch the Spider-Man movie, yeah. Zendaya would call it and say, my boyfriend is Spider-Man.
4: Right.
1: His superpower is he can swing from building to building to building to building.
4: So
1: your wife has a hot take on it.
4: I say her superpower is hot takes. Her superpower, according to her, is that she's right most of the time.
1: All right. 877-937-1047. What is your significant other's superpower? Vanessa, superpower. Yeah. Your significant other, he or she, what she have, he have?
5: He, my husband, has patience.
1: Has what? Has what? Has what?
3: Patience.
4: That's good.
1: Is that what you said? Patience?
5: Yes. Endless amounts
1: of
5: patience.
1: Is he a doctor?
5: No, he is a retired U.S. Marine after 20 years. Currently works with Maricopa. And he's just married to me. That's neurodivergent. I have 4 different diagnoses. We have 3 very active boys. So it's a lot.
1: All right.
4: Boy, that's a good one to have. That's a great superpower. I do not share the patience thing.
5: I don't either.
1: All right. Well, thank you, Vanessa. Laurel, what is your significant other's superpower?
6: Super farts.
3: Dang. Ew. Like
4: lots of bass.
1: You can clear a theater. What do you got?
6: All of it. Smell and just the incredible length of how long they last.
4: Listen, I'm sure he's good. But I would put my John Jay against him any day. Don't
2: see, the
4: think,
2: thing
4: Kyle?
2: Is, John Jay, he toots a lot and he toots long. But thankfully, I have not smelt a stinky John Jay fart. And the day that I do smell a stinky John Jay fart, I will not be happy.
4: I mean, that was more early 2000s.
1: A long time ago when I used to eat everything. Now it's usually just CPAP air in my CPAP machine. But back in the day when I had a bad diet, now I eat clean. It's just air.
4: You want to have a Showdown Marvel battle, though. You bring your husband in here.
1: Bring him in here.
6: He be hired to do sound effects with his farts. I mean, they're very amazing.
1: All right, Laurel, I'd like to hear you make that sound effect. What do they sound like?
6: They almost sound like a beautiful song sometimes. They start off low and then they go up into like a soprano.
4: You can't change keys.
6: Like,
1: let me hear it. Let me hear it. Wow.
4: You can't do that.
1: That's amazing. All right. He's it. He wins. He's the super fart in the next Spider-Man movie.
4: Super musical.
1: Fart. Yeah. Yep. Thanks, Laurel. Steve, what's your significant other's superpower?
7: Super smelling.
1: Oh, really?
0: Yes.
1: Example?
0: She can smell farts from far, far away.
1: I think we just talked to your wife. All right, Steve, thanks. My wife's superpower, by the way, she knows exactly when to interrupt a great TV show right before the big dramatic part. Oh. Right when you've been waiting the whole time for the most intense part of a TV show, she can walk right in and ask me a question. It's unbelievable.
4: And are the questions just as maddening as the interruption themselves? Just
1: so, or she can get on a phone call really loud in a very important part of a TV show or movie. What about you, Kyle? You got a significant other that can interrupt something?
3: I do have a significant other.
1: I don't know why it came out that way.
3: Scott, my husband, my only significant other, I'd say superpower is fixing things. So he's done everything from fixing landscape leaks to replacing a full entire disposal. He's fixed our washer before. He's fixed fans. He's replaced all kinds of things.
4: Do you know, that would be a great YouTube channel for him with his voice where he narrates.
2: Yeah.
4: No, I'm going to fix the dishwasher.
1: What about you, Peyton? Your significant other?
2: Yeah, my husband, Kadeem, his superpower would be coming across as this like super chill, nonchalant dude, but actually being the most annoying human being on the face of the earth.
1: Okay, you see, you guys are in love. What a great thing to say as a newlywed.
4: Just to you. Right? Yeah.
2: So all right. He has you guys fooled, I'm telling you.
1: All right, text us your significant other's superpower to 96893. Put JJR in the front of it. JJR, 96893, and your significant other's superpower. It's John Jane Rich.
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0: sitting here thinking that our entire life, it's just going to be references to Spider-Man. And true. I don't really want to deal with that.
1: Listen,
2: that is true.
1: This is amazing. Yeah. Amazing for the kid, probably not for you. We have friends, John Jay and I have friends. Remember our buddy Chris Pickle? Their son's name, one is named Bruce. Clark Kent, and the other one is named Bruce Wayne.
3: Right. No way.
1: Yeah, because he's such a superhero fan. And Chris is like, do I not get cool points for the rest of my life for letting that happen? Because she's not into that at all, but she just let it go.
2: Well, I was going to say, like, Peter Parker, like, I don't want to bag on our friends, but like, Clark Kent was always kind of a doofus, right? Peter Parker is freaking cool.
4: Yeah,
3: he's right? Spider-Man.
2: Right, but I also understand you don't want the rest of your life as a parent got to deal with these one-liners all the time,
4: and
2: right?
4: And also, heaven forbid you ever do a non-Spider-Man birthday party.
2: Yeah.
4: I'm never going to hear that.
0: Well, what if he does end up liking, you know, DC over Marvel?
1: Of course he will.
2: Oh, that's funny. You know? Well, Joey, what's your argument?
5: I think it's an awesome name. It's a classic. You know, we got built-in Halloween costumes for the whole family. It can't be better.
1: Yeah, I mean, really, nobody's going to forget your kid's name. He's got his own personal branding.
3: That's true, but like, you have to like, I don't know, as a kid, I feel like I would probably get a little annoyed of that too. Like, every time your teacher calls your name, Peter Parker, like Spider-Man. Like, at some point, like, that's going to get annoying.
2: Actually, also, you think about this for a second, when you deal with bullying, when people, oh, come on, Peter Parker, you're so bad, you ain't so tough.
3: Yeah, bullying.
2: And they're gonna throw spider webs at him and
0: and kids can be ruthless and relentless, and I don't want to have a kid that's just gonna end up going by his middle name because he resents the fact that he chose Peter for his first name.
2: So our job actually used to talk Joey out of wanting it, and Joey, I think I could do that for you really quick.
5: I mean, if you think you can, my argument I'm gonna tell you guys is when he applies for a job and there's hundreds of applications. Who do you think they're going to call?
1: Peter Parker.
2: Well, at least for the interview.
1: Yeah, for sure.
2: Let's meet this Peter Parker character.
5: I got him in the door.
2: Okay, so when I was a kid, and I think still growing up, the name Peter is also synonymous with penis. People say Peter. If my aunt had a Peter, she'd be my uncle. So my dad always said. So
4: your dad said
2: that. Yeah. Every time I go, what if this? And you go, if my aunt had a Peter, she'd be my uncle. And I'd be like, what? So that's something to think about. You know, like, you don't want to name your kid Richard, no offense, Rich, because a lot of people go by the name Dick, especially if you're watching Pan Am 103. The guy's name is Dick the whole time. And every time they say Dick, you can't just go, what? You always, oh, that's his name.
1: I don't go by that, but I get called that quite a bit.
2: Yeah, this is true. So stuff like you know, when girls are coming up with baby names for their baby, you never really want to tell anybody because everyone always tells you don't do that because of whatever, because, oh, her name's going to be Destiny. Oh, coming up on the center stage is Destiny. Put your hands together. Like, you don't want to tell people because it sounds like a stripper name. So you kind of like, if you lean against Peter Parker, you got to deal with that the rest of your life. So thoughts, Alyssa, Joey?
5: I mean, it's not like I'm trying to name SpongeBob SquarePants.
0: I know, it's Peter Parker. Honey.
3: You guys just need a rock, paper, scissors this way.
4: I feel like I have the easiest solution.
1: Okay, please.
0: The capability to deliberate this right now with him right now.
4: I have the perfect solution for you, Alyssa.
0: Okay.
4: Joey, Peter is the middle name. That way, if he's into it, he likes Spider-Man, he can go by his middle name. But nobody ever has to know that's his middle name.
2: Right.
3: True.
2: Great first name, Elon.
4: Okay.
2: Elon Peter Parker. He won't get made fun of.
0: Maybe not.
1: Man, it's too bad.
3: It's
1: that
3: a good compromise.
1: Too bad Parker's not his first name because you could make his middle name something like over there. Parker, over there. Be kind of fun.
4: They're trying to avoid those things.
3: Right.
2: Parker. Anyway, well, thanks for calling in, you guys, and congratulations on having a baby here any second now. Better hurry and think about what you're going to do.
0: Thank you guys so much.
2: You got it, man. Wow. What a situation.
5: If you guys want to send flowers, just put them for Peter Parker, okay?

0: Alice 95.5.
1: Peyton, what is the wedding dilemma you are in this weekend?
2: Oh, just the fact that I don't have any information about the weekend at all.
1: I thought it had to do with your outfit, too.
2: Oh, well, yeah, that, too. That has a little bit of a part of it.
1: What's the information you don't have?
2: I don't know. Like, Kadeem's in the wedding. It's like one of his childhood best friends. Apparently, there's a rehearsal dinner. What am I supposed to wear to the rehearsal dinner? We're supposed to be going out, but like, I don't know what I'm supposed to wear. Like, where am I supposed to go? Do I know who I'm going to the wedding? He has no answers for me.
3: Oh, even if he's in the wedding, so you'll probably be sitting like off
2: solo,
3: on an island
2: dolo,
3: somewhere.
2: Literally. Yeah,
1: it's his childhood best friend?
2: Yeah, no, his whole family's going to be there. It's going to be a great time.
1: But do you know the childhood best friend?
2: Yeah, I know him.
1: But can't you say, hey, Dave?
2: No, I don't know him like that. I would never text him.
1: Oh, I say call him.
4: No.
1: Hey, man, I'm coming to the wedding with Kadeem. No. Where exactly is this?
2: That will never happen. Okay. No, but also, so like I'm trying to figure out, what do I wear to the wedding? Is there a dress code? Okay, I don't want to accidentally wear the same color as the bridesmaids. Like, what's going on here? So I go and I start looking them up online, and I'm like looking up their wedding website, and it says like neutrals or browns. So I'm like, great. I hop online, order two black dresses. I'm like, that's neutral, right? I'm texting Kadeem's mom. She's like, yeah, no, baby, you need to wear brown. So I have less than 24 hours to find a brown dress. Hopefully it won't be
4: brown. You have a really cute brown dress, but is it like super formal?
2: What dress?
4: The one you wore with the thing that is like tight right here and this cute little skirt that goes down.
3: Princess Tiana
4: like
3: dress.
4: Right here.
1: You look like you
2: work
1: for...
2: Oh, yes. No, that won't work.
1: You work for UPS corporate? Does the person work for UPS?
3: What can brown do?
2: But my problem is like we're kind of in the middle of summer right now. Brown isn't necessarily a summer color. So I don't know where. So if anyone, like if any girly pops work at cute like boutiques or like maybe like a store at the mall and you know for a fact you got a cute brown dress that will work for a wedding, please let me know because I will be there today.
4: Have you looked on Amazon too?
2: I have looked on Amazon and they just like don't do it for me.
4: I know. Well, and then they come and you're like, what is this?
1: Do you have to match with Kadeem at all or no?
2: I don't think so. I think it's just like shades of browns is like the whole color vibe.
1: Look at this. Look at the news right now. The first Spirit Halloween location is open. I actually thought that opened before. Didn't we talk about that?
2: That did. The one over by my house has been open since like last week.
1: Yeah, boy, they're behind.
3: Mm-hmm.
1: Yeah, because I remember talking about that. Not long ago, I couldn't believe the Spirit was open already.
3: Is that what's going to happen to all the salad and ghosts? They're going to be Spirit Halloween
1: stores. Oh, my God.
4: They're too small.
1: There's going to be 70 of them.
3: We got three costumes in here.
4: Drive-through Spirit. Yes.
1: Do you think somebody's going to buy all the salad and ghosts and turn them into
3: I don't know that you could buy 70.
4: Dutch Bros could. It's about the same size.
2: Yeah.
3: Well, where I live off of Val Vista, there's two Dutch Bros like right across the street from each other.
2: Well, you know the whole lore with that. Dutch Bros. So one of them is like one of the, what do they call it? Franchisee owners.
3: Yeah.
2: And then the one across the street, the newer location was built by the company. So a lot of people are upset because they're like, why would you build one right next door to your franchisee?
3: They're competing.
2: They're competing. And they're like, why like pick that spot? So I only go to the one to my left.
3: I only like left side Dutch.
2: I go to the Arid.
3: Left side Dutch.
2: Yeah.
1: Right, we're going to put another $1,000 in your pocket. Kiss is going to pay your bills. That's coming up. Listen for the keyword. When you hear it, enter it at 1047kissfm.com. You're qualified. Pay your bills brought to you by Lerner and Rowe. Here is The Weeknd, John Jay and Rich on Kiss.
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1: All right, so dangerous animals in your state. North Carolina, the most dangerous animal in North Carolina is the Portuguese man-o-war.
2: Ooh, I don't even know what that is.
3: Sounds like, pretty deadly, though, doesn't it?
1: I think it's like a giant stingray.
2: Oh, wow.
1: But I don't know. Oh, no, or is that that's a jellyfish.
3: Portuguese man-o-war?
1: I feel like it's a jellyfish. Am I right? What is it?
4: It is a venomous, yeah, jellyfish.
1: Yeah, it's a jellyfish. Isn't that crazy?
3: If it's Arizona, would it be a scorpion or a rattlesnake?
1: Wrong.
2: It'd be like a brown recluse or a black widow.
4: Yeah.
3: A spider.
1: Hold on. I'm looking. Where's Arizona? These aren't. Arizona is the western diamondback rattlesnake.
3: Yeah.
4: Yeah.
2: Diamondback.
1: Hawaii is the yellow-bellied sea snake.
3: Huh.
1: In Arkansas, Ohio, West Virginia, and Pennsylvania, the most dangerous animal?
3: Yeah.
1: The white-tailed deer.
3: Really?
1: To me, that seems like a safe place to hang out.
3: Lovely.
1: Just hang out there. You know,
2: are they dangerous?
4: Isn't that Bambi?
1: It's the most dangerous animal, which means probably you're fine. You're
4: good. Like, attacks you.
1: That's a place
4: to
1: go.
4: It's literally a deer.
1: It's a place to go on vacation.
3: My prediction for California and Colorado is the bear. A bear.
1: California is the Southern Pacific rattlesnake.
3: Ah.
1: Hold on. Okay, so Oklahoma, the western pygmy rattlesnake. For Iowa, it's wasps. Connecticut and Kansas, timber rattlesnake. Rhode Island, it's the tiger shark. In Missouri, it's the tick.
3: The tick, oh sure.
1: Mm-hmm. Delaware and North Carolina, the Portuguese man-o-war. In Oregon, the North American black bear. These are the most dangerous animals.
3: That makes sense.
1: New Mexico, mountain lion.
3: Mm-hmm. That works.
1: New York, the most dangerous animal.
3: Pigeons.
1: Mosquito.
3: Ugh.
1: Colorado, Maine, New Hampshire, and Vermont all have the same dangerous animal.
3: It's not a bear.
1: It's not a bear.
3: A ram.
1: Nope. It's a moose.
3: Oh.
1: Nevada, Mojave rattlesnakes. Idaho, Montana, and Washington all have the same dangerous animal.
3: What is it?
1: Grizzly bear.
3: So bears and snakes are at the top of the list, though.
2: I would kind of think there would be more states with grizzly bears.
3: Yeah, you would, wouldn't you?
1: Alaska, dogs.
3: Oh.
1: Illinois, Minnesota, and Utah all have the same dangerous animal, the coyote. Mississippi, cottonmouth snake. Maryland and Virginia, bull sharks. Alabama and Nebraska, black widow spider.
3: There you go.
1: Tennessee and Wisconsin, the black bear. South Dakota and Wyoming, bison. Kentucky and Massachusetts, American black bear. Florida. What do you think is the most dangerous animal in Florida?
3: Stingray?
2: Sharks.
1: American alligator.
3: Oh, yeah.
4: Ooh, yeah, that makes sense.
1: Okay. I'm shocked at this. What do you think is the most dangerous animal in Texas?
3: Oh, I would think a rattlesnake for sure.
1: Nope.
3: Or one of those scorpions.
1: Nope.
2: Maybe like a bull.
1: No. I had no idea. I lived in Texas.
3: Armadillo.
1: I lived in Texas and had no idea there was a danger. Alligators.
3: In Texas?
2: I mean,
1: that's
2: they are.
1: It's
2: a lot of water there.
1: Never heard a story of any alligators in Texas. I don't know where those are in Texas, but anyway.

0: This is Alice 95.5, Springfield's home for more music, more variety.
1: People online are talking about rich people things that they discovered aren't that expensive. Rich people things that aren't that expensive. Playing tennis.
2: Oh.
3: Is that not expensive?
1: It's not. Apparently, you can go to public courts, you can get a racket.
2: True.
1: You can go to public courts, you can get a racket and a few balls. It's cheaper and more fun than any gym.
4: So it's maybe not as expensive now. I think, like, back then, there wasn't many tennis courts out there.
3: Well, also, it's probably expensive to join a tennis club.
4: Right.
2: You don't need to do that. Right. Just go to the park.
3: Exactly.
1: Rich people things that you discovered are not expensive. Joe, thanks for holding. What do you got?
5: Hi. Good morning.
1: Good morning.
5: I think that rich people things that aren't really rich people things are buying garbage bags for your bathroom instead of using grocery bags.
1: Oh my God, we still use grocery bags in my house.
3: My entire life.
2: You know what? That's a real good point there, Joe. And I will add on to your bathroom experience. You know, the Charmin Extra Soft isn't that much more expensive than the regular toilet paper. No, I mean, if you compare it to the regular toilet paper that's terrible, you think it's a rich person thing, but it's worth it to just go a little extra, and it's not that bad.
5: Unless you have children under the age of 10, and then it's just a waste. You have to have that in your private bathroom.
2: Yeah, you use that for your bathroom with the real trash bags.
5: So.
1: Thanks, Joe. Thanks for listening.
5: Yeah, thank you.
1: Douglas, what's a rich person thing that's not, you find out is not expensive? Douglas.
6: Yes. I would say owning a poodle, having a poodle is not expensive.
1: Like a dog? A poodle?
6: Oh, yeah, like a dog.
1: Yeah. Bro, I think dogs are expensive.
3: But poodles are especially fancy, and I don't think they're more expensive than any other
2: dog. You go to the vet one time, that's an expensive dog.
1: When you think of back in the day, like the cartoons and all the rich people always had poodles with their little hair all done. Yeah, good call. Very good call, Douglas. Thank you, brother. Thank you. Rich people things that you find out are not expensive. And this is a Rich Bear thing. You're the first person I know that ever did this. Giving out full candy bars on Halloween.
4: Oh, yeah.
1: It helps if you're a Costco member and you're not in that area that attracts neighborhood crashing... Wait. And are not in an area that attracts neighborhood crashing hordes. Okay.
4: Yes, that's so real, actually. That used to fire me up. When people from, like, not our neighborhood would come into the neighborhood and jack all of our full-size candy bars.
2: Especially where you grew up.
4: Actually, I know, right? Like, actually, don't get me started because I'm not in the mood to get that hot this morning.
1: People online are talking about rich people things they discovered are not that expensive. Mindy, good morning.
7: Hi.
1: What's a rich person thing that you found out is not expensive?
7: A bedside water carafe.
3: Oh, that does sound very fancy, and I bet you could get one at Walmart for real cheap.
1: What, I don't know what that is. What is that?
7: It's like a little container of water. It has a glass on top of it that you put upside down. And so, like, in the middle of the night, if you're thirsty, you can pour yourself a glass of water. And I stayed the night at my friend's house in, like, junior high, and her mom had put one by her bed when we stayed the night, and I thought it was so amazing, and I thought it was so luxurious, and it was fun.
1: Like a pitcher? Like a pitcher?
2: Yeah, that's exactly what it is.
1: Show me a pitcher.
3: And there's beverages, and you pull the little lever, and it comes out into the cup.
1: Oh, wow. Wow, I've never even heard of that before.
7: No, it's like a glass thing. And it's like a glass and the actual drinking glass is upside down on it.
1: Wow, so fancy.
3: Okay, yeah.
1: Wow, right on. Good one, Mindy. Thanks, Mindalyn.
4: And they are pretty cheap.
2: Set them up.
4: You can get some on Amazon for like $15.
2: Yeah.
1: I don't want to refill water all the time every night next
4: time. Well, that's why you don't. Yeah, that's why you fill up the big.
1: Yeah, but then the next.
2: Fancy.
1: But yeah, but if you don't drink it all, then to me it's old water the next day.
4: Yeah, I feel that.
2: That's not the thing. She said something fancy that rich people thought that she thought was going to be expensive, but it wasn't.
1: Right, but now I'm talking about the functionality of it.
2: Well,
1: that
2: functionality, you can play into it.
1: People online talking about rich people things they discovered are not expensive. Someone said wearing boring ass clothes. Putting potato chips in a bowl. Broadway shows, not in every case, but if you're flexible on shows and times, it's not hard to find tickets under $100. It can be cheaper if you're flexible enough to put your name in for walk-up tickets or lotteries. I didn't know that.
2: Yep.
1: Cloth napkins. This person says TSA pre-check. It costs $80 and lasts 5 years.
4: Mm-hmm.
1: That's a great hack. This next one, a rich person thing you found out is not expensive, is a nice leather belt. Gray Poupon. Which, and the reason that is because there used to be commercials where there's like someone in a Rolls Royce, right?
2: Oh, yeah.
1: And they roll down the window and they said, pardon me, do you have any Grey Poupon? Salmon. Salmon is a rich person thing. Hiring a monthly house cleaner. Good wine. Cheap wine can taste amazing and pricey wine can taste terrible, one of my experts said. Any bottle is good if you like it.
2: Yeah, Trader Joe's has the two-buck chuck?
1: Yeah. I don't even know how to say this right here. It's some sort of chocolate. Ferrero Rocher.
2: Hey.
3: Oh, yeah. Those are the ones in the little gold, the coming like gold balls around the holidays.
1: This person says, my parents acted like it was really expensive, and it's not. 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
1: What do you got for entertainment news, Colin Payton?
2: Spider-Man Brand New Day keeps crushing records. I think it just became the fastest movie ever to hit $400 million in North America and already crossed that billion-dollar mark worldwide. However, it made a lot of people pretty angry because apparently a lot of BMW owners were getting in their car, and when they turned in the car, they couldn't actually use it until they watched a Spider-Man Brand New Day ad.
3: So, like, I gotta watch
2: and
3: a commercial.
2: Like, I spent all this money for this luxury car, and I gotta watch commercials before I use it?
3: Before I use my property.
1: When you see the movies, there's somebody in a BMW, and then they show an ad, a billboard for BMW, a little too long, and I thought, are they involved in this?
2: Oh, they are, for sure.
4: Bella Thorne, she went on Call Her Daddy, and she talked about her rivalry with Zendaya.
5: Yeah, you just go back and you're like, God, they were 12. Like,
6: literally,
5: it's
6: 12.
5: Crazy. What's wrong with you? You're an adult.
6: And also, it's a duo. Like, so we're not beating each other out. Like,
5: they're supposed to be best friends. They play best friends. No,
6: the
5: literally.
6: Role calls for a both of them.
4: It got pretty bad. Yeah, Zendaya and Bella Thorne, they were on a Disney Channel show called Shake It Up, and they had the best chemistry. They were a duo. They were best friends, but apparently all of the older adults in their lives were pitting them against each other on who was going to be the breakout star.
1: And it makes sense. That happens.
4: Yeah, happens.
1: You see it happen in basketball, being which kid is going to be whatever, and parents fighting. Yeah.
4: But if I was Bella Thorne, like, I think I would totally be in my feelings seeing like how much of a massive success Zendaya was.
3: There's nothing she's not in right now.
4: Exactly. She's like on top of the world, truly. A$AP Rocky, I just love how much he and Rihanna give of their relationship, and he was just out and about and was talking to a random fan and was like, yep, Rihanna, she's in the studio and she's cooking. And I'm like, okay, so we are getting that R9 album.
2: Okay, but like, when? Because I keep hearing, I mean, for like years, we've been hearing Rihanna's back in the studio.
4: But now Baby Daddy is confirming it. So.
2: Okay, I hope it's sooner than later, for sure. I don't know if you guys have seen the videos of Travis Kelce back at training camp for Kansas City Chiefs. A lot of people are mentioning he may have been enjoying a little too much of Taylor Swift's sourdough bread. They're calling it dad bod. And while I don't support commenting on other people's bodies, that's the internet speaking. So much so that word got around to his coach, Andy Reid, and coach says he's really not worried about it.
7: Well, he came back in good shape. I mean, I know, you know, everybody's out there saying he's got the dad body and all this stuff, but but he looks the same to me that he's always looked. So, and just playing like crazy. He's focused in and ready to go. And I appreciate that. When you have somebody that's been here 14 years that wants to be out there every snap, you know,

0: It's Alice, 95.5.
1: So my buddy Greg Patterson, I've known him since we were 11 years old. He texted me and said, Fazoli's agrees to Salad and Go. Fazoli's agrees to purchase any Arizona Salad and Go location Dutch Brothers cannot use.
2: Wow. Would those be big enough size for Fazoli's? Because yeah. I know Kyle texted me like a couple weeks ago. It was like, there's a Fazoli's over in this area. And I was like, I've heard of Fazoli's. I've never tried it though. So I don't know the layout. Would a Fazoli's fit in a Salad and Go?
3: Totally. Like a drive through.
1: Aaron, hello. How are you?
4: Hello, I'm great. Thanks.
1: You're going to play a game with us for Chance the Rapper tickets. And Nick, what's the game we're going to play?
5: You guys were playing a version of Noise Machine today. I'm still trying to get over Spider-Man Brand New Day. So we're playing Name That Spider Person. Okay. I've pulled the 8 most recognizable voices in the Spider-Man franchise. And you have to tell me which spider person they are.
6: So like the actor or actress?
5: Yeah. So first round, we're going to go around the room. Second round will be name is your buzzer. We're going to start round one with John Jay.
7: All right, let's do this one last time. My name is Peter Parker. I was bitten by a radioactive spider.
1: Holy smokes. That doesn't sound like any one of those Peter Parker guys. Wow. Boy, who is that? That's Peter Parker.
5: It is Peter Parker. Okay. Yeah. Okay. We're looking for anybody.
2: It's one of them in the metaverse.
5: We're looking for Chris Pine.
2: Yeah.
1: Oh,
5: Chris Pine.
1: Wow.
5: played Spider-Man into the Spider-Verse.
1: Oh, yeah. I didn't know that.
5: So
2: that was hard.
5: Yeah. It gets so much better. Okay. We'll continue now with Rich.
8: My name is Peter Parker.
9: Spider-Ham.
6: Also from Into the Spider-Verse, that's John Mulaney, right?
5: John Mulaney, all right. 1 point for Rich Barra. Peyton.
10: This could literally not get any weirder.
2: Okay. Time to swing, just like I taught you. So that is also from the Spider-Verse. That's Miles Morales.
5: Miles Morales?
2: His dad.
5: Okay. Miles Morales' is dad. Okay, we were looking for Spider-Man. Peter Parker, played by Jake Johnson.
2: Ooh. Who?
5: From New Girl.
3: I knew it sounded like him. Is he the guy?
1: He's the guy in Dink.
3: Yep.
1: And the dad.
3: Yeah. I love him. Yeah.
1: Oh, wow, I like that guy.
5: All right. So.
2: He's Nick.
5: Yeah.
2: From New Girl.
5: Yeah.
2: I love him.
5: Yeah. Not enough, I guess. Okay, so we'll move on now. Kyle.
11: All right, people. Let's start at the beginning. My name is Gwen Stacy.
1: Ooh.
3: Okay, so that is a female.
5: She's been in here before.
3: Gwen Stacy. Is that Zendaya?
5: Rich played guitar for her.
3: She has been in here before.
1: Rich played guitar for a lot of people. That's why they don't come back.
5: She recently had a baby with Josh Allen. We are looking for Emma Stone's a good guess, but it's Hailee Steinfeld.
2: Hailee Steinfeld. Perfect.
5: All right, that's okay. We'll move on now to Aaron.
4: Okay.
12: All right, Strand. And it's a straight line to the answer.
4: Oh my goodness. That was a hard one. Let's say.
5: It's got a Spider-Man show out.
4: Andrew Garfield?
5: Andrew Garfield's a good guess. Andrew Garfield did play Spider-Man at one point. We're looking for.
1: Nick Cage.
5: Nicolas Cage. Good job, John Jay. Stole that one. So this last round.
1: Wait. You got one more round?
5: Yeah, its name is your buzzer, though.
1: Okay. Oh, really? Okay, well, how many questions do you have?
5: 3.
1: Only 3? Darn it. You know what? We have a tarantula coming in on Monday.
6: Oh, we should save it.
1: And this is like the perfect game where the loser's got to put the tarantula on.
6: That's some higher stakes.
2: I don't want to play that
5: game. You want to save it?
1: That's what I was just thinking.
5: We could save round 2.
1: Right. So whoever doesn't get it right.
6: Name that spider.
1: We have someone coming in. Someone's coming in Monday with 3 tarantulas. And they don't bite, but they're scary. And so if you lose, you let the tarantula crawl up your arm.
6: I thought tarantulas were venomous, aren't they?
1: Maybe. Doesn't matter.
5: I think we save it.
6: That's terrible.
1: We save it and we do it. Come on, Peyton.
2: I already got pied yesterday.
1: That's for the meeting on Monday. Then you got to get pied again. But Aaron, you win Chance the Rapper.
6: Aaron does not have to walk around with tarantulas on her.
1: Wait, hold on.
4: Good.
1: Because one time we did this game, we played with tarantulas a long time ago, and Rich freaked out and the tarantula fell off and died.
2: Yeah, that's what I'm saying. I fear I would accidentally kill the tarantula.
6: Do you know what happened? It was on my arm crawling, and it peed on my arm.
2: Ew!
6: And I felt the pee, and I went, I had a little reaction.
1: It fell and died.
6: It fell like that's four so or five sad. Feet, and they're very right. delicate.
1: And it was someone's pet, and she started crying.
2: Oh, I'm sure.
1: And Rich was like, get out of here. You don't cry in my studio.
6: I was trying to give the tarantula
1: get out.
6: Mouth.
1: Take your tarantula and get.
2: That's actually really sad. Did you get her a new tarantula?
6: I don't remember. I think so.
1: Yeah, and that's who's coming in. With her 45-year-old tarantula.
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1: So BuzzFeed had this article called "There's No Such Thing as a Dumb Question." Well, that's wrong. BuzzFeed rounded up a dozen stories from Reddit where people were asked dumb questions, so dumb that it made them lose faith in humanity.
2: Wow. It's extreme.
1: Someone asked a below-knee amputee, so their leg was cut off below the knee, and said, "How long until your leg hair grows back?" How long until your leg grows back? Sorry, how long until your leg grows back?
3: Both those are dumb.
1: A fishing captain on a boat in the ocean was asked, "What elevation are we at?"
3: Sea level.
1: How do you think they get the mashed potato inside the French fry? You think about it, that's a good French fry,
3: yeah.
1: Right? It's crispy on the outside and mushy on the inside.
2: Yeah.
1: A girl learning to drive asked her instructor if you really have to check your blind spot every time you change lanes. An American was visiting Alaska, and she went around looking to exchange U.S. dollars for Alaskan dollars.
2: Oh, my gosh.
1: These are some of the dumbest questions. I think Peyton's like Googling if they're real or not.
2: Literally.
1: Like, I don't know. So I thought this was, this next one is dumb, but when you really think about it, you have to put your mind a little bit in the history class. They said, so for the Louisiana Purchase, how did they get the land all the way over here from France? You guys
3: run
1: get that
3: from
1: one?
3: France.
1: You get
2: just
1: that
2: shaking
1: one?
2: My head.
1: You get it, Peyton? You get it?
4: I think because you can't bring the land, right? The land
1: they
4: there.
1: Bought the land from France.
4: So it's theirs.
1: They bought it. They sold it, but yeah.
3: They didn't bring part of it from, yeah.
1: Is it possible to fax cash to another person?
4: Oh my gosh, that'd be crazy.
2: That would be cool.
1: Somebody on a cruise, well, now you have Apple Pay, so you can text
4: right,
1: it.
4: Literally.
1: Somebody on a cruise boat said, "What time does a midnight buffet start?" John J. Mitchell.

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1: Hey, Deborah, what's up? You're on the air. Good morning.
2: Good morning, everyone.
1: Hey.
2: I am calling because, John Jay, I searched and searched and searched last night to try and remember the name of the show that you were on, only to come up empty-handed and disappointed. So I want to know, what was the name of the show that you were on that is on Peacock?
1: It's called Forever Young, and the best way to remember it is that song, Forever Young, I Wanna Be Forever Young, right?
2: Oh, I love the serenade. My heart is just floating.
1: Yeah,
2: okay, John Jay, can I have your autograph?
1: Sure. It came out on Sunday on Peacock, and it's right now, and it's an Emmy Award-winning show, and it's hosted by Dr. Pablo Pritchard, who is a very famous doctor here. Yeah, really handsome. And he's single, too. So, anyway.
2: Oh, is he? As am I.
1: Oh.
3: Deborah.
4: Set him up.
1: Yeah, so it's a show I did on VO2 Max and longevity and training and health and fitness and stuff. So, and what's cool is, well, as soon as I saw that show and I saw how out of shape I was, I started exercising right and changing things. And then I've lost 30 pounds since I filmed the show. So that's why when I look at the show, I'm like, oh, and now I'm like, I think I look
2: that's
1: a lot better.
2: Amazing. But John Jay, over the years, which has been many, I've been listening to you, all you have to do is think about losing weight and you're down 15 pounds.
1: That is true. It is my superpower to keep
3: right.
1: The theme of the show. It is a superpower. I can lose weight and gain weight faster than anybody.
3: That's true.
1: All right, Deborah.
3: We've seen it.
1: Thanks
3: You're
1: for
3: down like 9 pounds in a day.
1: Thanks for listening, Deborah. Have a great day and look it up. It's on Peacock.
2: Of course, you guys too. Love you guys.
1: Love you too. Speaking of TV shows, Nielsen has released its list of the most streamed shows of the first half of 2026, along with the amount of minutes that they've streamed. So the top 10 shows from 10 up: Paw Patrol, number 10, Bob's Burgers, number 9, Family Guy, 8, SpongeBob, number 7, Bridgerton, 6, Big Bang Theory is number 5 on HBO. Grey's Anatomy, which is wild. That's such been around forever.
3: All those seasons.
1: That's number 4. A Grey's Anatomy ripoff, The Pitt, is number 3. Can you guys guess 2 and 1?
3: I got to say Stranger Things was pretty huge.
1: Peyton, Kyle?
4: I was going to say Stranger Things, but if I'm going to switch it up, maybe something like, was Beast Game, like what's like a...
5: I feel like it's something like a kid's show over. Like Coco Melon.
4: Yeah.
1: Okay, Kyle's close.
4: Oh, number, it's Rachel.
1: Number 2 is Bluey.
5: Okay.
1: 22.8 billion minutes streamed, and number 1 is Stranger Things.
3: Yeah.
1: Julia, good morning.
6: Good morning.
1: Okay, you're going to play a game with us. We are playing for Doja Cat tickets. All right, Peyton, what game are we playing?
4: Okay, this is a pop culture trivia game. Round 1's easy. Round 2 is a little bit more difficult. And round 3 is pretty hard. So make sure you put your thinking caps on this morning. John Jay, we're going to start with you. Who played the original genie in Disney's Aladdin?
1: Robin Williams.
4: Correct. Rich, what is the name of SpongeBob's pet snail?
3: Oh, my gosh. Patrick is his friend. Pet snail. Buzz.
4: Incorrect. The answer I was looking for is Gary.
3: Gary, of
4: Gary.
3: Course.
4: Gary. Kyle. Which reality show asked contestants to accept this rose?
5: The Bachelor and the Bachelorette.
4: Correct.
5: Yes.
4: Good job, Kyle. All right, Julia. Which Car Jenner is a Leo?
1: That's a hard one.
3: Mm-hmm.
6: Jenner is a Leo. Chloe? I think.
4: Incorrect. I was looking for Kylie. Kylie Jenner. But that's okay. We still have a chance to redeem ourselves in round 2. John Jay, what social media app uses the ghost logo?
1: Snapchat.
4: Correct. Rich, what was Beyonce's girl group called before she went solo?
3: Destiny's Child.
4: Correct. Kyle. Which actor plays Rose in the Titanic?
5: Oh my gosh, what is her name? I could see her face.
6: Oh,
5: okay.
6: I know.
5: Ah, okay. So it's Leonardo DiCaprio and...
4: Need an answer in 3, 2.
5: I'll just steal it.
4: Julia for the steal.
6: It's Kate Winslet.
5: Yes.
4: Yes. Kyle, it's all right. Julia, you stole that point from her. You have a chance to tie it up with John Jay right here. Julia... Who played Sharpay Evans in High School Musical?
6: Oh, my gosh.
1: Dude, she's getting the hard ones.
6: Sharpay Evans. Oh, my gosh. I can see her.
5: See, I know that's like
4: pop to the top.
6: The voice of Phineas and Ferb.
3: Yes.
6: The sister.
4: I will give you a point for Candace. Yes. Kyle's trying to lob it to you.
6: Thank you.
4: I need an answer in 3, 2. One.
6: Oh my God.
5: It's Ashley Tisdale.
4: Yes! She got at the buzzer. Julia, yes, girl. You took the lead right there with 3 points heading in to our most difficult round. John Jay, how many bones are in the adult human body?
1: 387.
4: Incorrect. I was looking for 206. Oh. Rich, you have 0 points in this game. I have chance. I have faith that you have a...
3: I got the last one right.
4: I don't think so.
3: Oh, okay.
4: Oh, yeah, you did get Destiny's Child, my bad. Okay, which country gifted the Statue of Liberty to the United States of America?
3: This is a former minute. The winning question, that is France.
4: Correct. 2 points. Tied it up with John Jay. Kyle, this might be difficult, but it is the hard round. What is the name of Drake and Josh's little sister?
5: Tamara.
4: Incorrect.
5: I don't know. I have no idea.
4: I was looking for Megan. Iconic line in that TV show, but that's all right. Julia, you win this game, but here's your last question. What are the 3 flavors in the Neapolitan ice cream?
6: Oh, strawberry, chocolate, and vanilla.
4: Correct. Whoa. And Julia, you are fair and square my winner. You beat everybody by a long shot, and you are going to see Doja Cat.
6: Awesome. I just want to say I love you guys. I listen to you every morning, and I'm so excited.
1: All right, Julia, awesome. Thank you for listening.
6: My daughter's name is also Peyton.
4: Oh, my gosh. So. She spelled with an A or an E?
6: An A.
4: Oh, my gosh. We're twins.
6: My husband.
4: Love that.
1: Hold on the line, Julia, and thanks for listening. Hold on the line.
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1: Alyssa, you're on the air. Good morning.
2: Good morning.
1: Just told to pick you up that it's an emergency or that it has to happen now.
2: Yes, because I am calling you straight from the hospital. My husband and I are about to have our first baby, and we are in a little bit of a deliberation right now, and I need your guys, not advice, but just to kind of talk some sense into him.
3: I mean, since you're having the baby, shouldn't he just agree with anything that you say right now?
4: Right?
2: Oh, yeah. Well, one would think. Absolutely, yeah. One would think.
1: What's the dilemma? Talk to us. So wait, you're in the room right now. You're like getting ready to deliver a baby.
2: Yes.
1: Okay.
2: Yes, absolutely.
5: Is he there with you?
2: Yes, he is.
1: What's his name?
6: Yes.
1: Oh, he's there. Oh, hey, Joe. What's your name?
6: Joey.
1: All right, Joey. Hold on. Can you hold on for one second? Let's hear Alyssa's issue. Go ahead, Alyssa.
2: Okay. So my issue is that we have picked out a name. We're having a baby boy. Picked out a name, and everything is very, very fine. It's been fine for a long time until I'm literally here right now, and I'm realizing, my husband really wants to name him something classic. We want to name him Peter, right?
1: Okay.
2: Classic, very sweet. We love it. But it just now dawned on me that our last name is Parker.
3: That's awesome. I love that.
4: That's
3: so much.
2: Is it awesome?
1: Yeah.
4: Yeah, it's like a superhero.
1: Yeah, well, what is your problem with it?
2: Well, the fact is that the nurse she kind of laughed at it. And then she said, with great power comes great responsibility. And now I'm sitting here thinking that our entire life, it's just going to be references to Spider-Man. And
1: true.
2: I don't really want to deal with that.
3: Listen,
1: that is true.
3: This is amazing. Yeah. Amazing for the kid, probably not for you. We have

0: end up going by his middle name because he resents the fact that we chose Peter for his first name.
1: So our job actually used to talk Joey out of wanting it. And Joey, I think I could do that for you really quick.
2: I mean, if you think you can. My argument, I'm going to tell you guys, is when he applies for a job and there's hundreds of applications, who do you think they're going to call?
3: Peter Parker.
1: Well, at least for the interview.
3: Yeah, for sure.
1: Let's meet this Peter Parker character.
2: I got him in the door.
1: Okay, so when I was a kid, and I think still growing up, the name Peter is also synonymous with penis. People say Peter. If my aunt had a Peter, she'd be my uncle. That's what my dad always said. So
4: your dad said that.
1: Yeah. If every time I go, what if this? And you go, if my aunt had a Peter, she'd be my uncle. And I'd be like, what? So that's something to think about. You know, like, you don't want to name your kid Richard, no offense, Rich, because a lot of people go by the name Dick, especially if you're watching Pan Am 103. The guy's name is Dick the whole time. And every time they say Dick, you can't just go, what? You always, oh, that's his name.
3: I don't go by that, but I get called that quite a bit.
1: Yeah, this is true. So stuff like you know, when girls are coming up with baby names for their baby, you never really want to tell anybody because everyone always tells you don't do that because of whatever, because, oh, her name's going to be Destiny. Oh, coming up on the center stage is Destiny. Put your hands together. Like, you don't want to tell people because it sounds like a stripper name. So you kind of like, if you lean against Peter Parker, you got to deal with that the rest of your life. So thoughts, Alyssa, Joey?
2: I mean, it's not like I'm trying to name SpongeBob SquarePants.
0: I know, but it's Peter Parker. It is literally Peter Parker, honey.
5: You guys just need a rock, paper, scissors this one.
4: I feel like I have the easiest solution.
3: Okay, please.
0: The capability to deliberate this right now with him right now.
4: I have the perfect solution for you, Alyssa.
0: Okay.
4: Joey, Peter is the middle name. That way, if he's into it, he likes Spider-Man, he can go by his middle name. But nobody ever has to know that's his middle name.
1: Right.
5: True.
1: Great first name, Elon.
4: Okay.
1: Elon Peter Parker. He won't get made fun of.
0: Maybe not.
3: Man, it's too bad.
5: It's
3: that
5: a good compromise.
3: Too bad Parker's not his first name because you could make his middle name something like over there. Parker, over there. Be kind of fun.
4: They're trying to avoid those things.
5: Right.
1: Parker. Anyway, well, thanks for calling in, you guys, and congratulations on having a baby here any second now. Better hurry and think about what you're going to do.
0: Thank you guys so much.
1: You got it, man. Wow. What a situation.
2: If you guys want to send flowers, just put them for Peter Parker, okay?
6: They say the holy water's watered down. And this town's lost its faith. Our colors will fade eventually. So if our time is running out, day after day, we'll make the mundane a masterpiece. Oh my, oh my love. I take one look at you, you're taking me out.

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1: Peyton, what is the wedding dilemma you are in this weekend?
2: Oh, just the fact that I don't have any information about the weekend at all.
1: I thought it had to do with your outfit, too.
2: Oh, well, yeah, that, too. That has a little bit of a part of it.
1: What's the information you don't have?
2: I don't know. Like, Kadeem's in the wedding. It's like one of his childhood best friends. Apparently, there's a rehearsal dinner. What am I supposed to wear to the rehearsal dinner? We're supposed to be going out, but like, I don't know what I'm supposed to wear. Like, where am I supposed to go? Do I know who I'm going to the wedding? He has no answers for me.
3: Oh, even if he's in the wedding, so you'll probably be sitting like
2: solo,
3: off on an island
2: dolo,
3: somewhere.
2: Literally. Yeah,
1: it's his childhood best friend?
2: Yeah, no, his whole family's going to be there. It's going to be a great time.
1: But do you know the childhood best friend?
2: Yeah, I know him.
1: Like, can't you just say, hey, Dave?
2: No, I don't know him like that. I would never text him.
1: Oh, okay. Call him.
4: No.
1: Hey, man, I'm coming to the wedding with Kadeem. No. Where exactly is this?
2: Never happen. Okay. No, but also, so like, I'm trying to figure out, what do I wear to the wedding? Is there a dress code? Okay, I don't want to accidentally wear the same color as the bridesmaids. Like, what's going on here? So I go and I start looking them up online, and I'm like looking up their wedding website, and it says like neutrals or browns. So I'm like, great. I hop online, order two black dresses. I'm like, that's neutral, right? I'm texting Kadeem's mom. She's like, yeah, no, baby, you need to wear brown. So I have less than 24 hours to find a brown dress.
3: Which hopefully
4: it
3: won't be.
4: You have a really cute brown dress, but is it like super formal?
2: What dress?
4: The one you wore with the thing that's like tight right here and this cute little skirt that goes down.
3: Princess Tiana dress.
4: Right here.
1: You look
2: no.
1: like you worked for...
2: Oh, yes. No, that won't work.
1: You work for UPS corporate?
4: No,
1: that's
4: enough.
1: Does a person work for UPS?
3: What can brown do?
2: But my problem is like, we're kind of in the middle of summer right now. Brown isn't necessarily a summer color. So I don't know where. So if anyone, like if any girly pops work at cute like boutiques or like maybe like a store at the mall, and you know for a fact you got a cute brown dress that will work for a wedding, please let me know, because I will be there today.
4: Have you looked on Amazon too?
2: I have looked on Amazon, and they just like don't do it for me.
4: I know. Well, and then they come and you're like, what is this?
1: Do you have to match with Kadeem at all or no?
2: I don't think so. I think it's just like shades of browns is like the whole color vibe.
1: Look at this. Look at the news right now. The first Spirit Halloween location is open. I actually thought that opened before. Didn't we talk about that?
2: That did. The one over by my house has been open since like last week.
1: Yeah, boy, they're behind.
3: Mm-hmm.
1: Yeah, because I remember talking about that. Not long ago, yeah. I couldn't believe the Spirit was open already.
3: Is that what's going to happen to all the salad and goes? They're going to be Spirit Halloween stores.
1: Oh, my God.
4: They're
1: right.
4: Too small.
1: There's going to be 70
4: too
1: of them.
4: Small.
3: We got three costumes in here.
4: Drive-through Spirit. Yes.
1: Do you think somebody's going to buy all the salad and goes and turn them into
3: I don't know that you could buy 70.
1: I know.
4: Dutch Bros could. It's about the same size.
3: Yeah. Where where I live off of Val Vista, there's two Dutch Bros like right across the street from each other.
2: Well, you know the whole lore with that Dutch Bros. So one of them is like one of the, what do they call it, franchisee owners.
3: Yeah.
2: And then the one across the street, the newer location, was built by the company. So a lot of people are upset because they're like, why would you build one right next door to your franchisee?
3: They're competing?
2: They're competing. And they're like, why like pick that spot? So I only go to the one to my left.
3: I only like left side Dutch.
2: I go to the Arid.
3: Left side Dutch.
2: Yeah.
1: We're going to put another $1,000 in your pocket. Kiss is going to pay your bills. That's coming up. Listen for the keyword. 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Pay your bills, brought to you by Lerner and Rowe. 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
1: Hey, I'm going to tell you right now, the sign, I don't know if you ever thought this before, if you come home, you wonder if your dog likes you or not. I have the signs that your dog, you are the your dog's least favorite family member. Because I think that a lot, I have five That's dogs. Sad. When I come home, it's a little chaotic. And we also have the Love Pup Dog Rescue. And by the way, our shelter is full. We need to find homes for dogs. We have this dog named Bosco, which is a yellow lab. We've had him for almost a year. He's the greatest dog. If you go to Love Pup Foundation on Instagram, shoot us a DM. You know, we don't charge an adoption fee. We also brought in a Frenchie named Archie, full-blooded three-year-old Frenchie. Fantastic dog. We have lots of dogs that need homes, so please check them out. So before we play Minute to Win It, signs your dog's least favorite family member is you. He won't let you pet him for more than a few seconds. Whenever you sit next to him on the couch, he moves.
2: Oh, that's bad.
1: I want my dog to move because they always sit in my spot. If you go to the fridge, he takes your spot on the couch. If he refuses any command before a treat has been dangled. When your family comes home, he goes nuts for everyone except you. When you come home, he barely stirs. If you wrestle with someone in the family, he growls at you. Now, this next one, my dogs do this with me. When you try to take him on a long walk, he goes on strike, sitting down and refusing to budge. But that's, I think it's just like, they're just like, they've had enough.
2: Yeah, they're lazy.
1: Whenever you put him in the car, he shivers as if he's fearing you might drive him into the woods.
3: Aww.
1: After you pick up his poop and tie the plastic bag, he poops again. That means your dog doesn't like you. If you put him on your bed, he sits on your pillow. That means he doesn't like you.
2: Well, I got one of those.
1: For the most part, I think my dogs like me. Anyway, any hoodle. Pat Hickey gave us $1,000. $1,000 can be yours if you get Rich's 10 questions right in a row. And Chantel, good morning.
4: Good morning.
2: 60 seconds, 10 questions. Rock 'em and win $1,000. Here we go. What Marvel superhero transforms when he gets angry?
4: The Hulk.
2: What is the main ingredient in a traditional omelet?
4: Eggs.
2: What sport do the Harlem Globetrotters play?
4: Basketball.
2: Which U.S. president appears on the $5 bill?
4: Abraham Lincoln.
2: Which sitcom was set around a coffee shop called Central Perk?
4: Friends.
2: What country is credited with giving the world sushi?
4: Japan.
2: What is the Roman god of war?
4: Ares.
3: Oh, not Ares?
4: Cena.
2: No, Roman god of war is Mars.
4: Oh, Roman.
3: Mm, Mars. Ooh.
4: Mars.
3: You did great,
4: yeah.
3: Chantel.
2: Man, you were on fire.
5: Yeah, you really were. You were rolling through those.
1: Well, the good news is you don't go away empty-handed. We're going to set you up with breakfast or lunch at Over Easy Restaurants.
4: Okay. Oh, darn. Okay.
1: You're great, Chantel. Hold on the line. Eatatovereasy.com is the website. You can find a location.

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1: If you've ever heard of the Blue Zones, the founder, the whole concept, the guy did all the research, wrote the books, and did the documentary on How to Live 100 on Netflix, which is great. He told me last night, short people live longer, so I want to live with him. Something else fascinating I learned, that if you have anything that hurts in your back or your neck, this is a real problem. A real problem. And it takes the years off. Hey, we'll come back with Dan here in a second.

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1: 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Yeah, happy Friday. What up? It's Raph. I know every summer starts with big plans and ends with wondering where the whole summer went. If you didn't do anything this summer, I'm sorry. You still have time though.

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1: 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It's New Music Friday. Here is my new song,
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1: I thought my dryer was dead for a minute last night when I was doing laundry. 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

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You know, some days you're productive. Other days you're just moving things from one part of the desk to another. That day's today. Yeah.

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Alice 95.5. Hey, what's going on? It's Raph. Hope you're enjoying your Friday evening. You know what makes Friday evenings better is when you have plans and they get canceled and you can just stay home in your pajamas and drink wine or just enjoy your evening, right?

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0: today's best mix. It's been a while, but I knew it, I knew you. With more variety.
1: This summer, make us your number one preset on the free iHeart.